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1: Was December the 6th, 1983. 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

hard and sad. 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Scarface Jones said it's too late to quit. Pass the dynamite.

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And on party nights, till we came home, she often sat and read. We little thought about it then, for we were young and gay, just how much Mama worried when we children were away. We only knew that she never slept, and when we were out at night, that she waited just to know that we would all come home all right. Why, sometimes when we'd stay away till 1 or 2 or 3, it seems to us that Mama heard the turning of the key. For always, when we'd step inside, she'd call and we'd reply. But we were all too young then to understand the reason why. Until the last one had returned, she'd always keep a light. For Mama couldn't sleep until she'd kissed us all goodnight. She had to know that we were safe before she went to rest. Well, she seemed to fear the world might harm the ones that she loved the best. And when she said, "When you're grown to women and to men, perhaps I'll sleep the whole night through," it might be different then. And so it seemed to us that night and day, we knew a mother's care, that always when we got back home, we'd find her waiting there. Then came the night when we were called together round her bed. "The children are all with you now," the kindly doctor said. And in her eyes there gleamed again that old-time tender light that told that she had been waiting just to know that we were all right. She smiled that old familiar smile and prayed to God to keep her children safe from harm. Then she went to sleep. My dream is a treasure

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You raise up your head and you ask, is this where it is? Then somebody points to you and says, it's his. And you say, what's mine? And somebody else says, well, what is?

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1: Now wake up, boys. Get out on the rock. It ain't daybreak, but it's 4 o'clock.
2: Oh, no, no, no, Pop. You know that ain't the play.
1: What you talking about? It's the WBA.
2: Oh, the WBA.
1: Now, I said that.

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1: Where is that?
0: The WBA. The WBA. The WBA.
2: Now don't be a fool, working hard is passé. You'll stand from 5 to 6 hours a day. Sit down and joke while you smoke. It's okay.

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WPA. Don't mind the boss if he's cross when you're gay. He'll get a pink slip next month anyway. Three little letters that makes life okay.

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0: I certainly was in the right.
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2: 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Just tell me.

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1: In white man's history, there'd never been a flood in the Big Thompson Canyon. But on a cool July evening in 1976, 11 inches of rain fell in less than an hour. And the water rose over 30 feet, raging down through the canyon, destroying everything in its path. That night I chanced to sit near a couple of highway patrolmen drinking coffee in a truck stop, and they were discussing a fellow trooper who had been killed in the flood. It seems Kenneth Purdy had been told to seek higher ground, but instead had turned his car and raced the water down the canyon, saving dozens of lives before it finally caught him. They said his last words were, "My car won't move, the mud is up to the windows, here comes the water." This is to Kenneth Purdy, wherever he may be.

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In that set, we heard Marianne Faithfull off of her debut self-titled album, Come and Stay With Me, written by Jackie DeShannon, and As Tears Go By, written by Mick Jagger and Keith Richards. And then from Marianne Faithfull's greatest hits, we heard This Little Bird, written by John Loudermilk, Summer Nights, written by Henderson and Strike, and Tomorrow's Calling, written by Wolfson. This is Clear Creek Radio, the GOAT, in Idaho Springs, Colorado.

That was Yes. From their Fragile album, we heard Heart of the Sunrise, written by Bill Bruford, Chris Squire, and John Anderson. From Time and a Word, Clear Days, written by John Anderson. From Yes, we heard Yesterday and Today, written by John Anderson. Harold Land, written by Bill Bruford, Chris Squire, and John Anderson. And Adventure, written by John Anderson. Adventure came from the Yes album.

That was a set by Hank Williams. We heard Wealth Won't Save Your Soul, The Log Train, Dixie Cannonball, Time Has Proven I Was Wrong, and Alone and Forsaken. 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
0: Sing it out, boys, this is gonna be great. A one, a two.

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vulture sits perched on the bones of the dead. The sky and the earth are smoldering red. The tree that drank life from the chest of the soil clutches in vain to a limp pool of oil. The midgets are running. Their horns are on fire. The women are screaming and clutching the wire that tears at the flesh of the hands of the rich, who plead with the guard for relief from the itch.

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Wheeze from a throat that's scorched till it's black. From tendons that break on the hooks of the rack. The 4 million faces that just keep moving on. The soles of their feet are worn to the bone. The skins of the thirsty hang limp from dead trees. And no ear is turned to the rasp of their pleas.

gates of the damned, gasping for air as they're buried in sand. 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The dogs are eating the flesh that is torn from the face of the nameless who forgot to be born. Pull out their fingernails and swing by the hair. Naked and scorched in the thick sulfur air.

0: death. 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From then through eternity, bodies will burn. The oars of the ferry out of their locks. The worms and the roaches crawl over the rocks. The ants and the locusts swarm down the meat that stinks on the bones that outline defeat. The face of the clock melts down in the pools, destroying all hope for all of the fools. But there are no fools in heaven.
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We're going to start this off with a little Like a Storm, which I love. Love this group. We're going to wish you hell. Thank you for listening to The Goat.

0: 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A lot of you do. Darren Scott.
1: Yeah.
0: Over there in Las Vegas, he's listening. Thank you, buddy. 12 years we've been friends. 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Yes, Darren Scott Pine. All right, that last half hour we played Like a Storm, Wish You Hell. Chris Cornell, there's a few people out there. Chris Cornell, Seasons. A'Ron Jones out of Memphis, Tennessee. Emily. Evanescence, Fight Like a Girl. That's all brand new. We just can't fit them in. 5:30 just dropped is packed. So stay tuned for that. We get another just dropped coming up. Casual Sex, My Darkest Days. He's the lead singer for Shinedown, so no more of that band. Greta Van Fleet, I hope you hear something from them soon. Weight of Dreams out of Frankenmuth, Michigan. And then we did another one just dropped. The Who with Johnny Hawkins and Nothing More. They did Last Soul. Yeah. All right. 83 rock and roll degrees outside right now. Beautiful Idaho Springs. Just rest of the day. Chance of light rain showers with a chance of thunderstorms. It's monsoon season and a very, very strong El Nino this year. So skiing should be great. Chance of precip 30%. Tonight, about the same. But it'll be a low of 56, so there you go. Let's see. Yeah, Tuesday and Wednesday, 70% chance of rain, which we need it. All right, on with the show. Sorry with the technical difficulties. Last week the show didn't get recorded, so I've been fooling around trying to figure everything out. Station manager's away. I just solved the problem, so we're good to go. After this song, I'll start recording. All right, this is Sublime. Smoke two joints. We all know about this.
2: She was living in a single room with three other individuals. One of them was a male, and the other two, well, the other two were females. God only knows what they were up to in there. And furthermore, Susan, I wouldn't be the least bit surprised to learn that all four of them habitually smoke marijuana cigarettes. Reefers.

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Brand new, just dropped, Eminence, Crestfallen.

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That doesn't work. We got hot links all over Facebook. Yep. All right. We played Eminence, Crestfallen, brand new, just dropped last week. If you love that kind of music, or the newest and latest and greatest, wait to 5:30. We played Just Dropped. Stay tuned. It's overloaded, so I'm fitting them in as I can. Kingdom Come, Pushing Hard. They opened at Monsters of Rock. They were one of the first bands to play. I have to say that. I was there. Lenny Kravitz, yes. It was at Mile High and then Pontiac Silverdome. Also, we did Lenny Kravitz, American Woman, Drowning Pool, Enemy, Chickenfoot, Get It Up, Jelly Roll, For Sure, Liar, and then From Ashes to New, My Name. You get that right. All right. 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All right, I'm with the show. We'll make it quick. We're back on track to 9 Mile and Mac, as they would say in Detroit. Jekyll, Lumber Song. Lumberjack.

0: Yes.
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If that doesn't work, we got hot links. All right, that last half hour was a heck of a laugh. Yeah, you got the hint. Lumberjack, Jekyll. Safe and Sound, that was only a couple years ago they made that one. Point North with Ghost Inside. Megadeth, Almost Honest. Yep. James Hetfield lives right here. Let me turn that down. All right. We after that, we played Almost Honest, Megadeth. Yes. Metallica, Now That We're Dead. Yep. Queensryche, Promised Land. 5 o'clock. You know what that means. 5 o'clock somewhere. And it's a local block party right here on the GOAT. So here we go. We're going to start this one off with one of our favorites, Michael Marr on the Culprits, Rambler. Thank you for listening to the GOAT.

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I know we're nationwide right now.

I think they're headlining. Yeah, I know Jeremy's listening. He's out with a back problem. So keep him in your prayers. We need him back behind the drums. All right. And here, too. Okay, he's being missed. All right. I don't know if you can tell. All right. Just dropped. Before we do some PSAs, though, Evergreen National Bank, full-service hometown bank servicing the Evergreen, Idaho Springs, Georgetown communities for over 35 years, 502 6th Street in Georgetown, and 2394 in Colorado Boulevard, Idaho Springs, ENB.com. 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

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All right, we played All Just Drop this year, past few months, primarily. Megadeth, Megadeth, Puppet Parade, Point North, 2 Liters Fright, Ninth Key. They did Happy Feels Like. Rivals, Bite the Bullet. I hope you guys are writing this all down. Moon Fever, Bury Me. Nickelback, yep, that was 3 weeks ago. With John 5, Rattle the Cage. You can tell the drums in that, yeah. Downstate, Kingdom. And then Empathetic did Get Paid. That was the last one. That just dropped. All right, thank you, everybody. Stay tuned for more programming coming up around 8 o'clock. And, yeah, thank you, everyone. Catch you on the flip side next Sunday with more Dr. Shag's favorite hits. And, yeah, have a great weekend. What's left of it?